0: 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To są już nagrania z drugiego dziesięciolecia XXI wieku. Oto Jimmy Vaughan z Bonnie Raitt w utworze The Pleasure's All Mine i Jimmy Vaughan z Susan Tedeschi Let the Good Times Roll.
1: Hey everybody, who doesn't get the blues? Everybody gets the blues, right? 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He and his brother Stevie Ray are Austin legends. Yes, they are. And they are vital links to the roots of this unique American music style. If you want to hear what the blues sound like in the 21st century, get ready for the one and only Jimmy Vaughan, along with one of my favorite voices of all time, Bonnie Raitt.

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Thank you so much. I'd like to bring out a special guest right now. My hero. Fabulous musician. He recorded for Sun Records. He recorded for Stax Records. The greatest blues singer, Little Milton himself, right here.

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By that time, 1:45, last call for alcohol. 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

0: singer, Johnny Ray. Trademark, a hearing. Yet listen to the Ray voice come sizzling off the wax on his long string of best-selling records. 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How high can it get?
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0: They're married to stay. Lovely Debbie Reynolds, film star. Hubby Eddie Fisher, disc star. That's how it's been. Now Debbie has scaled the hit parade peaks with such song successes as Tampa. It's your turn now, Eddie.

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I'm on the way to an interview in D.C. to a TV anchor who really weighs in the most. Talking trash all the time. Man, listen. Woman, listen, y'all.

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I ain't gonna lie to you.

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She thought it out that special streamline. 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They cleared up for that streamline blowing like this.

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1: I'm gonna get you some more, yeah.
0: Going to the liquor store.
1: Gonna get you some more, yeah.

0: Nowaliki spod baobabu.
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